0: 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Hey, this is Milo.
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I take one look at you, you're taking me out.

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Are you with me?

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